0: You're listening to Double J, and that was the Fun Lovin' Criminals with the Fun Lovin' Criminals here on Double J Mornings. My name is Michael Hing. Before that, we played you Emma Donovan, Take Me to the River, and Yard Act as well with You're Gonna Need a Little Music. It's just gone at 10 o'clock here on a Wednesday morning, and if you've been listening to our sister station, Triple J, for the last couple of weeks, you would have heard some kind of familiar but kind of new voices on the Drive show, and we're very excited because the new Triple J Drive hosts join us right now.
1: Hello,
0: Jordan Barr. Hello, Luca Muller. How are you guys?
2: Hello, Michael Hing.
1: Good.
0: So thrilled that you guys have your own show. So thrilled that the Drive show has two of my favorite people on it. Abby and Tyrone now are doing a great job on Breakfast. But you're settling into Triple J Drive. How you feeling?
2: Dude, it rules. It's so fun. It's for me to move from Breakfast to Drive has just been an absolute treat. It just absolutely rules. And I have to say, like you say, like, you know, we both did it with you at a certain point. Jordan filled in for, what, six weeks or something?
1: Yeah,
2: And I did a few days with you and had a segment on the show. So it does sort of feel like it's your tentacles continuing to extend, and you have like a... You've got like a 100-year plan. The Hing century continues.
0: Yes. My plan is for the Rizzler to do Drive in 2028. Sorry, everyone.
1: Everything's been working up to the Rizzler. I think the Rizzler suits Double J better. I was telling Luca this the other day. His favorite meal to cook is deviled eggs.
0: Oh, wait. Luca's or
1: the Rizzler?
0: Oh, okay.
1: I would never reveal that secret of Lucas.
0: So, your brand new show, obviously, the Drive show on Triple J. People can listen. What time are you on? 3 o'clock? 3 o'clock on
2: 3 to 5:30, and then back from 6 till 7.
0: Yeah.
1: Very of
0: simple.
1: Course.
0: Very simple.
1: You get it.
0: There's
1: you
0: a break
1: know
0: in the
1: it.
0: Middle where people have to eat their vegetables and listen to Hack.
2: A big glass of milk or Marchese's on.
0: What have you guys got coming up? There's huge stuff happening at Triple J. Obviously, One Night Stand is kicking off. A bunch of stuff happening.
1: Oh, yeah. Yeah.
2: I'm still catching up with everything that's going on.
1: Huge things happening. And I was like, well, I guess so.
2: Yeah, that's the big one at the moment. Just announced last week, Griffith, September 5th. The lineup's freaking crazy. DMA, Jesse Sawusu, Nina Jirachi. That'll be so fun. And it happened when I first started on Breakfast. I was similarly like new. I think I'd only been there a month. Jordan will have been there a couple months when you do it. It's such a great way to be like, oh my God, what is this job? I'm stressed after interviewing 1,000 people and everyone's mean.

0: to be on the text line, and then you go and hang out at One Night Stand. You're like, oh, this job rules, actually. This is so fun.
1: I can't wait to see you guys in the pit listening to this. Now, it's been so secret for so long. Has it been revealed?
0: Yeah. Okay, great. Okay. We didn't just accidentally reveal it on Double J.
1: Genesis of Wisdom. I mean, no one's listening. It's fine. Now,
0: we got some other secrets we can spread if you want.
1: The Rizzler's coming to the Triple J breakfast.
0: Hottest 100 number one, 2027. We can leak.
1: All right. I just wanted to get you guys on and say thanks for coming on the show, and you guys are great. But also, speaking of music festivals, we are celebrating 25 years of Splendor in the Grass this week here on Double J, and you both. I've been to Splendor with the both of you. Mm-hmm. I've had great times with you guys at Splendor, so I thought I might get some Splendor stories from you after this. It's live music from The Strokes, recorded at Splendor in the Grass. You're on Double J.

0: You're on Double J, that is live music recorded by the Triple J live music team at Splendor in the Grass. Now, I'm joined right now by two old heads at Splendor in the Grass slash the new Triple J drive team. Jordan Barr and Luca Mullett join you now. G'day, mates.
1: Hi.
0: And I thought I'd ask you about some Splendor memories because you've both been to a bunch of them. We did comedy at the Splendor tent a bunch of times. Mm-hmm. Jordan, I don't know if you remembered, that was kind of where you and I first hung out at Splendor in the
1: Grass. That's where we first met, Michael Hing.
0: Yes.
1: Incredible. I remember it specifically on a couch. And then I was like, how are you? And you were like, everything's shit.

0: Everything's falling apart because it was Splendor in the Mud. It was a bit of a disaster. You had big plans that weekend too, and it was a great way to just sort of like strip away all the niceties and get to the crux of you are.
1: I was trying to propose to my now wife on that.
0: Yeah.
1: On that festival. That was a wild time. I also think, Jordan, you were only there because I think I tried to book another comedian called Bronwyn. But she couldn't make it. So we were stuck with Jordan Barr.
0: Who's the next lesbian on the tab?
2: Well, yeah, that was an awesome Splendor. Like, we were already quite close friends when we were at that one together, Jordan. But my main thing of us at that was, it was Splendor in the Mud. And because I was helping run it, I was there like a day and a half early or whatever. Mm. And I knew that the weather was coming and everything. And so I tried to help out by having a bit of wet weather gear, specifically like a clothesline that I was going around and hanging in everyone's tent so that they could hang up their wet stuff to dry overnight or
1: in
2: whatever.
1: The tent.
2: In the tent.
1: That's very kind of you.
2: I was doing my best. And then I'm in Jordan's tent and go to cut the clothesline and the pocket knife slips. And you can see here, I still to this day have a scar on my finger from cutting a clothesline for Jordan Barr.
0: I'm always going to be with you.
1: You bled out in Jordan's tent.
2: Yep. And then what else happened near your tent, Jordan?
0: I woke up one morning and I went round the back and I found a human shit. A big old human shit.
1: But yeah, that's Splendor, Luca, because I was trying to propose to Hum that year, my now wife. We were doing some Triple J stuff, so I was there a couple of days early, and I remember when we got into Splendor, I realised, I forgot the ring.
2: Yeah.
1: And I knew you were driving up via Sydney to Splendor, and so I was like, maybe I can get Luca to stop in at my house and get the ring for me. The only trick was, the only reason you could get into my apartment was because my wife, well, my now wife, my then girlfriend, was still there. And so what I asked you to do was basically steal a ring out of her house under false pretenses.
2: Yeah, and the sort of plan that you cooked up, which was a good plan, was you were saying, well, Luca's helping run Splendor this year and he needs to come by and pick up a USB that has like, what did you even tell her? Like some graphic assets on it or whatever, to put on the projector.
1: I said PowerPoints, for comedians.
2: Yeah.
1: So she was like, sure, Luca's going to come by. And then you also had gone to JB Hi-Fi and bought a decoy USB, right?
2: Something.
1: Or you brought your own USB.
2: There happened to be a USB in the car, but I was like, I need a supposed USB that I will have quote-unquote found in the apartment.
1: And you had to go into my bedside dresser to get it.
2: Yeah.
1: And there wasn't going to be a USB in there. There was just going to be a ring in there.
2: Yes.
1: So she didn't know you super well, but she knew who you were. She was like, that comedian is the most nervous man I've ever met.
2: Yeah.
1: I don't know how he does comedy. Like,
2: because I had to be so insistent on the fact that I was desperate to have a look in the bedside table because we'd sort of looked in like the computer desk and she was at one point kind of just like, can't he just like airdrop you these files or email them to you or something? And I was like, I need to look in the bedside table.
1: Now, Jordan, here's the issue though, Jordan. I don't know if you've ever had to find something in a friend's bedside table.
0: I don't ever want to. That's because, their private space.
1: Exactly, because the things that are contained sometimes in a bedside table are private.
0: Private things.
1: You know?
0: Private things for your special time.
1: I mean, I don't know what you keep in your bedside table, but in my bedside table, I keep whatever you keep in your bedside table.
0: Yeah, my bedside table is just a chamber of shame. It's either Kit Kats or lube. It's just, it's not good in there.
1: Anyway, so you go in, you get the USB.
2: Yeah, find, other items that you might sometimes find in a bedside table that might be quite private and might be wanted kept quiet between him.
1: Also some X-Men comics.
2: Yes, also some X-Men comics famously. I pop out and I go, I found the USB. And the look on Hum's face was one of utter disbelief. Because she'd already looked in there and told me there's no USB in there, but I'm holding in my back pocket secretly the engagement ring and in my hand in front of our faces a USB that's just appeared essentially in her apartment, and I go, thank you so much, bye. Go to the festival, give you the ring. The weather is so bad that you delay the proposal for pretty much the whole festival.
1: Yes. I don't end up proposing to Hum until on the final night, having been rained out and basically evacuated out of the site, we finally got back to our hotel. Hum had food poisoning at the time.
2: She probably didn't even. She probably had like a stomach bug from stress of having this stranger in her apartment.
1: No, you know why she had food poisoning is because she stole the rider of the strokes. She ate some food that was meant for Julian Casablancas or whatever. And as a result, karma gave her food poisoning. And then at the end was like really disappointed. And we were having a very long chat about how the weekend was kind of a write-off. And she said, and she through tears, she said to me, I really thought you were going to propose this weekend. Oh. And then I was like, well, actually, here's the ring Luca brought. And that was how we got engaged. Anyway, Splendor of the Grass. What wonderful memories. You can hear Jordan and Luca on Triple J Drive every Monday through Friday from 3 p.m. till 5:30.
2: Yeah.
1: Then there's a half an hour break. Yeah. So you can eat your vegetables and the stack. And then from 6 till 7, there's another hour. Very simple.
0: Very simple. You understand.
1: Guys, I'm so thrilled you're doing Triple J Drive. Thanks for coming by. And I'll see you at the next Splendor of the Grass,
2: dude,
1: I imagine.
2: Thank you. We owe you everything.
1: No.
0: Yeah, I owe Bronwyn Cuz everything.

Going back over 30 years there to Depeche Mode's Enjoy the Silence. It's fading out there, you can hear in the background. We also played you Rowena Wise, Diamond in the Rough, and Floodlights, Can You Feel It? Big thank you again to John Barr and Luca Muller for dropping in and telling us their splendor stories. Still to come, I'm going to put on that brand new one from Dan Sultan that he came on the show to talk about just last week. Also, a little preview. I'm going to put on a track from one of the guests on this year's Take 5. That's all coming up.

Brand new music there from Dan Sultan. You can find our full chat, my full chat with Dan Sultan, on the Double J website. It goes into detail talking about working with Guy Chambers, a legendary British producer who's worked with people like Kylie and Robbie Williams. And you can really hear that kind of British pop sound that comes through on that new track from Dan Sultan. He talks all about that in the chat. Go find it on the Double J website. Now, you're listening to Mornings, and a traditional morning here for many years was hanging out with one of the great broadcasters in Australian history, Zan Rowe. And obviously, Zan doesn't do this show anymore, but she's still doing Take 5, you know, both the podcast and the TV show. And Take 5 with Zan Rowe is returning on our ABC 2 television and iView. The new season kicks off on August the 20th. It's just been announced this week, the lineup. Huge guests. I mean, check this out. David Byrne. Psycho killer. Genesis Owusu is also playing One Night Stand. Darren Hayes is in there. Shania Twain. Man, I feel like a woman. Each of these artists picking five songs and talking through them on a theme with Zan Rowe. Very excited. Jacinda Ardern, former New Zealand Prime Minister, is going to be in there. Did I say Darren Hayes? I think I said Darren Hayes. What about Peter Garrett from Midnight Oil? Here's the thing, you'll get extended versions of these interviews via the podcast. So you can watch it on iView, but you could also subscribe right now or to the Take 5 podcast and get those longer extra chats. Again, the TV season kicks off on the 20th of August. Obviously, I'm contractually obliged to mention this to you because I work here at Double J, but also I'm thrilled. I'm so excited. Zan's such a great interviewer. And

some of the I don't know all the picks, but I've seen some of the picks that these people do, and some of them are really funny, really funny, really good, really surprising. So do not miss Take Five with Zan Rowe coming back to ABC August 20th. Let's put on one of these guys right now. Genesis Owusu, Life Keeps Going. Double J.

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That is Baby Rose there with Friends Again, teaming up with Leon Thomas. You also had Mossman Mob in there. Geese gave us Cowboy Nudes and Grace Cummings. I'm Not Crazy here on Double J Mornings. And all this week, we've been celebrating the 25th anniversary of Splendor in the Grass. Valet Splendor, we hardly knew ye. It's obviously not around anymore because of insurance costs and the, you know, security costs with the cops and, you know, ticket sales, etc., etc. Many factors went into why it doesn't exist anymore. But I loved it when it happened, and I'm sure you, if you were lucky enough to have gone to the Splendors over the last, you know, 25 years, maybe you loved it as well. 0408 34 55 55. It's been a minute since we've had a Splendor, so let's step back in time. I think this is back in 20. It's about 10 years ago this happened. And listen to what Splendor sounded like for Triple J.

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1: This morning in Splendor News on Triple J, I'm eating a fabulous bacon and egg burger with a hash brown. Another thing that happened this morning was our good friend here, Sam, vomited on one of our other friends' shoe.
2: I have beautiful white Converse on, or at least I did, until the said vomit hit them.
3: And Splendor News on Triple J, tucking into a pizza. Watched the Strokes last night, buzzing off that. Ready for the cure tonight.
4: You're sitting here by yourself. What's the deal with that?
3: I'm sick of my friends, and I'm over them, so I'm taking a little break. Bit of peace and quiet. Never hurt anybody.
5: In the news this morning, smashed a bacon and egg roll. I'm wearing the Triple J tune rag hat, and my neck is loving it. The tune rag's been utilised, was utilised yesterday for DMAs and the Strokes.
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8: Hannah, you are MVP of that massive hill. That is awesome.
0: Yes, Hannah, falling down a hill there. 0483455555. If you have any memories from Splendor in the Grass you want to share, we'll be reading out your texts in just a second. To jog your memories, though, let's go to one of my favourite sets ever at Splendor in the Grass. This is Ausk Year, back in 2014. This is King and Cross. Go Double J. Have a good morning.

Just an angelic voice. Recorded live at Splendor in the Grass in 2014. That is Auskew with King and Cross. And shout out to everyone on the text line on 0483455555. Texting in Cade from Melbourne, getting in touch with their Splendor memory. My name is Cade and I'm from Melbourne, says Cade from Melbourne. Good way to start. I saw Splendor in the Grass live when I was 9 years old in 2016. And seeing them again would be a dream come true. That set is somehow deep. The set was somehow deep and sad, but brings a smile to my face whenever I think about it. Anonymous texter here as well. I left my friend's wedding in Samoa to make it back for Splendor. Hell yeah. And someone else, Kel on the Sunshine Coast, has texted in saying, I remember standing in the tent at Splendor 2011, singing along to Gautier and Kimbra. And the tent was just full of quiet energy. I've never experienced anything like it at a gig. So special. One of the most powerful songs to hear. Oh, my heart, says Kel. Yeah, well, I'm loving hearing your Splendor memories. Again, it would have been 25 years if they kept it going. But Vale Splendor, we hardly knew ye.

0: girl you used to know since I packed my bags to go. Darling, darling, mon amour, my lips never said my heart was pure. Maybe time's the cure.
1: Maybe time's the cure.

That is Girling on Double J. Shout out to any backpack enthusiasts. That is Enter Space Capsule, the Radio Disco remix back from 1999. Saint Etienne and Confidence Man before that with Brand New Me. And before that, we played you Bevy Smith with Limoncello River. I'm going with you for another 25 minutes or so here on Double J. Still got some Beach House to come and some Waxahachie. Recognize this? Early this year, Father John Misty, The Payoff, Double J.

You're listening to Double J. That is Norway by Beach House. Man, I love that track. That before that, we also played you Bad Dreams with Ultra Dundee and the Tigra in there with Decepticon. Iconic stuff. Still to come. Got some Now Always Fades. But right now, let's burn out at midnight with Waxahachie. Double J.

Now Always Fades. Fading out there on Double J. Faceless Angel is the name of that track. And you're a faceless angel to me, listening, because I can't see you. And I love you forever. Goodbye. This is my way of telling you the show's over. Stick around, though, because lunch is happening after midday. You don't miss that. To get you to the top of the hour. This is a fun track. Out of Brighton in the UK, it's the Go Team. Tornado, Double J.

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1: Indeed it is. Hello. How's it going, my friend? Damn, I feel good. Happy Wednesday to you. Happy hump day. You ready to roll for the next 3 hours? Got new music for Tricky to share with you, as well as this.
2: I was just a boy when I sat down and watched the news on TV.
1: It's Nature Boy to kick us off, Nick Cave and the Bad Seeds.
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1: Good to the channel.

That is Two Hands, It Is Pond, from their most recent album, Terrestrials. Also there you heard Sitavas from Sotomayor. Nick Cave of the Bad Seeds giving us Nature Boy to kick off lunch today. Are you good? I'm feeling good and I'm ready to roll with you over the next 3 hours. Welcome. Hope you're having a good day so far. Huge thanks to Hing for this morning. He will be back tomorrow and your memories of Splendour as we celebrate 25 years since the beginning of Splendour this week on Double J have been awesome to listen to. On the way for you today, I have some new music for Number One Dads. You'll also hear a new track from Tricky. I have some Ween up my sleeve and Mike D just around the corner. Right now, I want to rewind back 20 years to hear huge slinky club anthem of 2006. Love a hypnotic bass riff, and this has got it in spades. Out of Frankfurt in Germany, it's Book of Shade for you today on lunch, and this is In White Rooms.

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What we got, that song is going to be on his first solo album. Feels like that's been a long time coming. He's worked with his sons on it. It's called Thank You and it'll be released at the end of August. Mike D, former Beastie Boy. Before that, you heard Lisa LeBlanc out of Canada with Whole Lot of Talkin'. And I pulled out some Book of Shade, which is definitely hitting the sweet spot with you this morning. Amazing. I'm loving your texts. I had this Book of Shade tune on my MySpace page for ages back in the day. I met my now wife on MySpace. Thank you so much for that text, that little love story for us. Also, hey, says Joe in Potts Point, that Book of Shade song had me chair dancing within seconds. What a cool tune. It took me back to when I used to club in Germany. In the 80s and 90s was an amazing time. It was the place to be. Lucky you, Joe. And yeah, chair dancing all round. And this one too, Book of Shade in White Rooms. It's just made it back on high rotation on my playlist and now you're playing it too. That is from Book of Shade's album Movements in 2006 and a standout club banger from back in the day for you. You're with Karen Leng. Hello, this is Lunch on Double J. I'm hanging with you for the next few hours. You're going to hear a track from Jack White's new feature album of ours soon. It's his latest called Frozen Charlotte and we're playing tunes from it all week here on Double J. Right now, I want to let you know about a great gig that's happening for Pushover, who have just announced the 40th anniversary of their festival with a massive lineup. Yeah, these guys are playing. So Australia's music charity for young people, The Push, has for 40 years supported young musicians and championed the access of underage music lovers to Australian music. Done some really great work over those four decades. And so they are celebrating 40 years together with a special concert called Pushover, and it's happening at the Royal Botanic Gardens in Melbourne on Saturday the 21st of November. You're going to get Body Jar. You're going to get Regurgitator, Killing Heidi. It's a one-day special event that brings together a whole lot of musicians and artists whose music didn't just provide the soundtrack for generations of young Australians, but really it helped define them. So many great concerts run by Pushover over the years. I'm wondering if you got to any. We're so happy to be co-presenting this gig with Pushover. And aside from Frenzel Rom, Body Jar, Magic Dirt, Regurgitator and Killing Heidi, lots of special guests coming in too. Alex Leahy, Alice Ivy, Baker Boy, Ruby Fields and members of Public Figures, Teenage Jones and many others. So this is a really cool thing that's happening. Kapusha's work isn't just about the past. Earlier this year, it launched a national plan for young Australians and music too. So it's continuing its work to make sure the next generation of music lovers in Australia, whether you're a fan or a band, have pathways into music. So we've got all the details up on the Double J website for you, but the date is Saturday the 21st of November. And tickets for that are on sale as of next Monday, the 27th of July. You taught me to realign my chakra. Let me give you some Frenzels.

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G-walk with his pack on the block and it stank. I'm so high, I don't even need a drink. 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

That is Tricky on Double J. Be Still in the Pain. That's a new song from Tricky's 13th album, just out. You know, back in the 90s, he made one of the greatest albums of the era in Max and Quay. And it's almost a full circle moment with this album because it feels like he's really channeling some of that almost claustrophobic indie sound on this new album. He's been really busy over the last few years, but it's his first album under the name of Tricky in about six. And yeah, he's got some really cool people working on it, including Marta, his long-term musical partner, and yeah, young British artist from Bristol on that song, Mitchell. So yeah, check it out. It's kind of raw. It's very tight and melodic and rich, the new Tricky album. Different when it's silent. Also, there you heard Julian Baker and Torres with Sugar in the Tank. Friends All Rom at the top with I Went Out with a Hippie and Now I Love Everybody Except for Her. That's from 2003. They're heading out on a tour to support that Sansucci album. At the end of August, it kicks off, runs through from August till November if you want to catch Friends All Rom on the road. Hope you're doing well. It's Karen with you. Coming up, you got some Jack White in your ears. Right now, pulled this one out for you today from Ripper Australian band Ponyface. Lots of great grooves and layered guitars on their albums. This song is called Alabama on Double J.

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1: feature album.
2: Jack White wrestles with the state of the world on his seventh album, Frozen Charlotte. You know I got something up my sleeve. I've got your help, I'm trying to twist my arm. He's taking aim at money and power with 13 tracks of real

this dollar bill. Jack White on fire on this new album. It's called Frozen Charlotte. It's his seventh, coming on the heels of that brilliant album No Name in 2024, and cracking band alongside him as well. It's our feature album this week. You're hearing tunes from it every day. Also, there you heard Baby Cool with Sky, and I gave you Pony Face, the elusive Victorian band who are gearing up some more for some more shows at the end of this year. I gave you Alabama from their album Hypnotized. You're with Karen Lang, and welcome to lunch. Happy Wednesday to you, my friend. I hope you're doing well. I'm going to spin you some Dobby soon and presets too. But right now, let's hang out in Nashville for a little bit longer. I want to play you an album that recently turned 30, and it's a spin on country music, as only this band know how. Are you ready? It's Ween from 12 Golden Country Greats on Double J. My

25 years ago, an iconic Australian festival was born, Splendour in the Grass. Splendour! And for Live at the Wireless on Double J, we're taking you back to Byron Bay one more time. 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

That is the Presets. This boy is in love. They're getting ready to, well, they are currently curating their own music festival, which is a great thing. It's happening early next year. It's called Forever After. And it sees the Presets, Cut Copy, Lady Hook, Bag Raiders, Bang Gang DJs, and others come together for what will be, you know, a moment to go back to those incredible sounds of the early noughties when the Presets blew up and all of that sound was happening. It's going to be super fun. It's happening in Melbourne on the 17th of January at Sydney Meyer Music Bowl. On the 23rd of Jan next year, Carriage Works and River Stage in Brisbane on Saturday the 30th of January. Cool. Before that, you heard Dobby with Sabotage, and at the top, Ween, Piss Up a Rope from 12 Golden Country Greats. You know, Ween, they went everywhere on their albums, but they managed to stick to country music, or at least a form of it, on that album, which is now 30 years old. That song, lots of texts. Dan in Newey says, Piss Up a Rope, a song that has a special place in my life. When I left my old partner many years ago, the only song I left on the computer was that. It always makes me laugh and constantly reminds me I moved into a better place. You got a funny sense of humour, Dan. Karen! Exclamation mark. That Ween song. I laughed out loud and almost did a wee in my pants. Thank you for that and that image. And Molly in Planet Nowhere says, happy hump day, Karen. Had to stop planting flowers to have a laugh to Ween. I'm glad it gave you joy. Me too. It's lunch here on Double J. This is a new band out of the UK called Man Woman Chainsaw for you now. Art rock / chamber pop group. About to drop their first album called Cannonball. And this song is Nosedive on Double J.

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1: 25 years ago, Jimmy Eat World knocked it out of the park with their breakthrough fourth album, Bleed American. 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

huge album. What a great songwriting and amazing sound. It's Jimmy Eat World. That is A Praise Chorus. It's from their album Bleed American. Fun fact, after that album came out, you know, September 11 happened, and they had to reissue that album under their own name. I think these days it's back being called Bleed American, but for a time, understandably a bit sensitive, that title, and it was just issued as Jimmy Eat World. It's our classic album this week, pulled out by Kaztran and dusted off. And yeah, really a defining album for Jimmy Eat World. They're going to be touring Australia at the end of this year as well, so look out for that. If you want to hear the classic album in full, listen back via the ABC Listen app anytime or Monday nights at 6. Also, there you heard Batty on the Floor, Jamie XX and Honey Dijon, and Man Woman Chainsaw at the top with the song called Nosedive. And the London six-piece will have their first album called Cannonball out in a week or so. Hope you're doing well. It's Karen with you. Loving your texts. More for Ween coming in. Matt Narara says, I never thought I'd hear this one, that is Piss Up a Rope, that I played for you earlier. Instantly put smiles on everyone's face. Saw Ween when they toured the country many years ago and have been hoping they would return ever since. Thank you, Matt. Haven't we all? Amazing musicians to catch live and always hilarious. If you want to text, it's 0408 345555. I love to hear from you anytime. On the way for you today, I'm going to play you some new music. Toby Anzek, Number One Dads. Gorgeous new song, so stick around for that. Right now, it's me and you. It's Bonobo on Double J.

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0: Silver Sun Pickups back here in Australia right now. It's been 14 years since the Californian band visited us. That song's called Long Gone, and it's from their latest seventh album, Tenterhooks. So they've already kicked off their tour. Tonight they're playing in Adelaide at the Gov on the 22nd, that's tonight. On Friday they're at the Tivoli in Brisbane, Saturday in Hobart, the Odeon, Melbourne at the Forum, on the 28th next week, Sydney at the Enmore on the 29th, wrapping up in Auckland. So Silver Sun Pickups, Imogen Heap before that. I've recently been playing you a new song from John Hopkins and vocals on it by Imogen Heap. So today I went back to 2005 and pulled out perhaps one of her most iconic tracks, Voice and Vocoder. It's been sampled so many times and originally had its moment in the sun as part of the OC soundtrack. It's very arresting. Hide and Seek from Imogen Heap. Me and You from Bonobo at the top. It's Karen with you, and it's a pleasure to be hanging out with you on lunch today. Coming up, I'm going to give you a great track from some Suede back in the day.
1: Put my body in a rug. Bury me in a back road, shallow grave.
0: Right now it's DC Maxwell.

0: Hello, Michael Hing here. This week on Double J Mornings, we are celebrating 25 years. The very first ever Splendor in the Grass.
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0: And I want to hear from all of you, former festival goers. What did you see at Splendor? Did you witness a life-changing set in the amphitheatre? Did you destroy a portaloo? Did you perhaps propose to someone at Splendor? 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

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Love is free, baby.

getting the message from this track. They just want to blow it all off and pardon my freedom. This is Chick Chick Chick. An absolute barnstormer of a track. So much attitude. It's from their album Loud and Up Now back in 2004. Mad dance punk energy. Before that, you heard Robin. She's going to be in Australia end of this year. Sexistential tour. So good to have her coming back. I gave you Love Is Free. Cat Power in there as well, who also gave us Free. And DC Maxwell, Melbourne-based singer, songwriter, and a song called The Singer. It's Karen with you. Hope you're enjoying the tunes today. Feel free to say hi, 0408 345555. I'll pull out some Scream Feeder for you before the end of lunch today. And a gem from Prince coming up too. But right now, some new music and a bit more soothing from Tom Jancek, who has, you know, become very well known for a number of acts over the years. Big Scary, No Mono, but also Number One Dads, his solo vehicle, since 2011. He's based in London, I think, these days, but returning for a new album a little later on this year. It's called Every Little Fire. It'll be the fourth album, Number One Dads, out in October on the 16th. And this song, it's very soulful. It's got some gorgeous strings on it. So listen out. It's called Already Something. Number One Dads.

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That is Bec Runga on Double J and Ghost in Your Bed, Ghost in Your Head. Red Sunset's the album. Before that, Murray Davidson gave us Sexy Clown. Back to 96 for a huge track for Suede about the heady days of London nightlife in the 90s. Beautiful Ones, that's from their album Coming Up. And you heard Something New for Number One Dads. Already Something, just dropping that new single today and a new album coming in October. You're with Karen Leng. Coming up a big track. A backwards banger for you right now. Can you tell me what this song is? Full marks to you if you can identify this. That might be a bit hard, but do hit me up on the text line if you reckon you can identify that track, and I will reward you with a spin coming up on lunch. You're with Karen Leng. Thanks for your texts coming through. I'm glad you're enjoying the tunes today. Hi to Philip in Gubby Gubby Country. Trev in Childers as well. Right now, Queens of the Stone Age and Easy Street.

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Beautiful, isn't it? It's Emma Louise from her latest Sunshine for Happiness. That's God Between Us. Definition of Sound before that. Where You Love Like Heaven. At the top, you had Queens of the Stone Age, Easy Street. That's a new single. Hopefully one they'll be playing for us at the end of this year in a series of shows co-presented by us here at Double J. What a lineup. Queens of the Stone Age, Primus and TFS. Gosh, dug Prince up for a Quatsa tour. Those dates are happening on December 8th in Adelaide, on the 11th in Hobart, this is December, the 13th Rod Laver Arena, the 15th Sydney Superdome, on the 16th Newcastle Entertainment Centre, and Friday the 18th of December, Brisbane Entertainment Centre. So huge venues, huge shows for Queens of the Stone Age, Primus and TFS. It's Karen here with you. Hope you're doing well today. I'm going to pull out some music from the knife before the end of the show. And, yeah, I did ask you, do you know what this track is? Let me give you a bit more. I gave you a hint a minute ago, actually. Can you name this backwards banger? Have a crack at it. 0408 345555. What is it? Just think, one of the funkiest fellas alive, falsetto vocals and psychedelic jams. Can you name this track? Let me know. I'll spin it for you. Right now it's Mulga Bore Hard Rock with Rockin' with the Legends on Double J.

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1: You know, this is the circuit of art.
2: I think obviously this album is very big feelings.
0: And enough chaos to feel alive. But not enough to panic. Leave your serious hat at the door as I bring some cheek to the business end of your day. Double J. Love you.

coming through with the otherworldly sounds of the knife. It's like they opened a portal into a new area of dance music. And that song, Like a Pen, is from their album Silent Shout. Huge track before that from Scream Feeder. Gave you I Don't Know What to Do Anymore. And that second from their album, Take You Apart. Before that, Mulgabor Hard Rock. Yeah, with Karen Leng. Hope you're having fun today. Happy Wednesday to you. This is Lunch on Double J with you for another halfer. Now, in the backwoods banger today, I feel like it was a bit of a tricky one for you. Naming this song. There's been some great suggestions. Gaz in Kutnupna, is that right? Kutnupna, I can't say it, Gaz, says Blue Orchard from the White Stripes and then doubles down with the hardest button to button from the White Stripes. I can hear that, Gaz, but unfortunately not quite right.

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1: So we wore no influences on our sleeve because we had no influences. They came later when music, say X or the Violent Femmes or the Meat Puppets, would resonate with what we did. And then we realized, oh, we're part of not necessarily a genre, but a movement, something in the zeitgeist that makes us sound the way we do.
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0: And I hope this has given you a mid-afternoon pep up on Double J. It's called Come On, Let's Get It. Out of London, it is Anish Kumar. He's just dropping bangers like this all the time at the moment. Before that, Ulterior Motives, Eddie Current's Suppression Ring, and You Got the Look from Prince at the Top. It's Karen with you. Happy Wednesday. If you're just swinging by lunch today, it's a pleasure to have your company. All this week too, we're remembering something pretty damn special on Double J. Splendor in the Grass and their very first festival is 25 years old this week. So, yeah, we've been diving into your memories all this week of some of the great years and lineups of Splendor in the Grass. And we have a very special Live at the Wireless to help celebrate as we dive into a lot of the recordings that were grabbed, documented over the years by our incredible live music team. So we're giving you a selection of those for Live at the Wireless this week. You'll hear great performances from Lana Del Rey, Tame Impala, Florence and the Machines, Spiderbait, and heaps more. 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This is Quality Control.
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0: repellent. 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

In excellent form, it's the Pretty Littles. Mulgawire is the name of their latest album. And from it, that's Terracotta. Followed a new song for Eliza Hull called Hotel Room. And you heard Jurassic 5 bringing the vibes to Splendor in the Grass 2004. Part of your Live at the Wireless this week as we bring you highlights from over the years. It's been a pleasure hanging out with you today. Have a wonderful afternoon. And Dylan will be along in just a moment. I'll leave you with Blue King Brown. This is Stand Up.

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2: Get ready for the ruckus. Yeah, Dylan Lewis is my name, your Arvos dude. Here every day of the week, Monday to Friday, including today, Wednesday the 22nd of July, and I'm broadcasting to you live from the lands of the Wurundjeri people from the Kulin Nation. Thanks for tuning in. Welcome to you, wherever you are tuned in from today on this fine so-called hump day. Big thanks, Lengy. Beautiful lunch. More Lengy tomorrow from midday, and a happy Wednesday to you, my dub clubbers. Are we good? Are we ready? Because I have piles of great music lined up for you. What do we got? I'm going to kick it all off with a classic from Big Audio Dynamite. We've got a new Logic 1000 coming up in just a tick. And I'm feeling a whole lot of funkness today, feeling quite funkified. A few funk anniversaries to celebrate funkiversaries. And I'm here to bring all the love, of course. I got plenty to share with you for the next few hours. Let's get it going now with a rush. If I had my...

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Kaz Tran here, inviting you to hang out with me on Weekend Arvos on Double J. Whether you're digging around in the backyard, cooking up a storm in the kitchen, or heading back from a big day of sport, I've got the perfect soundtrack. Fresh picks and a stack of faves to lift the mood, even if you're knee-deep in the dreaded washing.

0: That is from Logic 1000, a brand new called All In For You, featuring Kuchka, off brand new album coming out at the start of October called Confirmation. Excellent. Saint Etienne and Confidence Man gave us brand new Me off their album International. And we kicked off your arvos with Big Audio Dynamite and Rush from their 1990 album The Globe. On the message line 0408 345 555, brings back memories, says Ross from Sydney. First big concert I went to was U2 the Achtung Baby Tour in 1993, Big Audio Dynamite, and Paul Oakenfold with the support acts. So cool. Still have the t-shirt. Yes, you legend. 93. That is good long life for your t-shirt. Best wishes to you as well on the message line, Vic and Dazza as well, loving the Big Audio Dynamite. Last day, it's 1991, last day of secondary school, massive hangover and sitting in the back of the bus with this banging out over the speakers. Takes one back. Indeed, it does take one back. Dazza, full of very famous samples, that song. It's a masterclass in sampling, one might say. Of course, using The Who, Barbara O'Reilly. I didn't get too high. Bit of that synthesizer bit from this. Yeah. Yeah. We are the mods. We are the mods. Got Deep Purple in there as well with an organ line, that opening organ line that's used all through it. And a famous quote in there. Do you know who it's by? Do you know who's saying this?
1: I know some of you do.
0: Who's saying this?
2: It's delightful, delightful.
0: Not that. Of atmosphere. Not this. The speaking bit.
2: I wish I could sing like that. Not everything, singing, you know. The only important thing these days is rhythm and melody.
0: Rhythm. Oh, left ear.
2: And melody.
0: Oh, right ear. Oh, that's good in stereo. I forgot about that. That's good.

Who's that? Who's speaking? It's Peter Sellers. Lovely Peter Sellers. A little fun fact for you, for your Wednesday afternoon. Also, coming up in your Wednesday afternoon, musically, I have some of this lined up for you. Early noughties, Death in Vegas coming up. New Bag Raiders lined up for you as well. Great new track from Olana, teaming up with Harvey Sutherland. Very new. But now, more new music. This one from The Strokes off their brand new album, Reality Awaits. This is Going Shopping. You're on Double J Arvos with Dylan.

Queenscliff Music Festival is returning to Victoria this summer with a stellar lineup of Australian talent. You can catch Baker Boy, Peter Garrett and the Alter Egos, Lime Cordial, Kate Miller-Heidke, Magic Dirt, Meg Mac, and so many more, all in one place. The festival is family-friendly and there's something for everyone to get around. It's all happening Friday the 27th to Sunday the 29th of November. What a way to kick off summer. Check out the full lineup and catch wind of more tours at the Double J website.

0: How fun. How fun is that song? That's Harvey Sutherland teaming up with acclaimed Ethiopian-Norwegian visual artist. I think he's primarily a visual artist, but also a musician. How cool. It's called Price of the House. Oh, all about what happens to your social life when your friends get chained to a mortgage. It's the dream. I love that. That's brand new here on Double J Arbos. Before that, more brand new. Played you Bag Raiders, Meg Mack in on that track, Break My Heart. Very late 80s, early 90s house vibes, isn't it? Speaking of prices of houses, that's a housey track. Bag Raiders playing at Forever After Festival. Double J's presenting it. It's happening Melbourne, Sydney and Brisbane in January of next year. A cool lineup as well. Also Cut Copy, Presets, Lady Hawk, heaps more. Forever After Festival. Check it out. Death in Vegas in there too, with Hands Around My Throat from 2002, and kicked off with brand new The Strokes off their new album Reality Awaits. I played you Going Shopping. There are some messages that have come through on the messaging line. Thank you to everyone who's taking the time on 0408 34 55 55. There's one here saying, Dylan, yes, thanks for the Big Audio Dynamite references. I did not recognise that Bubba O'Reilly sample from The Who. Just always sounded familiar. And Peter Sellers, definitely not, from Dr. Strangelove. Ciao, says Tim. Thank you, Tim. Derp says Dills, yeah. Imagine having Rush on Cassingle as a kid and going through your entire adult life not clicking that it's a Bubba O'Reilly sample. Derp. That's not your name, that's what you're saying. That's it. Thank you. Yes, indeed. Angry of Clayton says, for your listeners not born last century, you may want to explain who Peter Sellers was. I'm doing your voice, Angry. My favourite is the opening scene from the second Pink Panther, where Sellers is having an argument with our very own John Blue something. Blundell, is it? About the someone who is a businessman. Thank you, Rob. I mean, Angry of Clayton. And, of course, the Goons as well, he goes on to say. Oh, I love Peter Sellers in the Goons. When I was a kid, 100 years ago, I used to tune in on my transistor radio because they had the Goon Show playing in the middle of the night. When I couldn't sleep, I would listen to the Goon Show. Of course, we talk about Peter Sellers being the speaking part in this song.
1: It's delightful.
0: Which I was playing just before. Peter Sellers, legendary comedian, actor.
1: I wish I could sing like that. Not everything, singing, you know. And the only important thing music is rhythm and melody. Rhythm
0: and melody in the right melody. Here. So good. There he is, Peter Sellers. Of course, I loved him. Not of course, but a very niche reference. I loved him on the Captain Beaky record. Oh, another blast from my past. Not the first vinyl that I bought, but one of the first ones I was given. It's a kid's record from back in the day. Coming up, some talk. ...1982 vibes on the way. New Baby Rose and New Body Type coming up in this next little bracket. But now, some Bob Evans. Bob Evans, of course, our friend Kevin Mitchell. He's taking his album Suburban Songbook back onto the road. The tour brought to you by Double J, celebrating 20 years of this very beloved solo album, with a huge national tour, playing it in full with a live band for the first time in years. And here are your gig dates, Dub Clubbers. 5th of September in Perth, Rosemount Hotel. 16th of October, Howler in Melbourne. Moving through to Adelaide on the 22nd of October. The 23rd in Brisbane and the 24th in Brisbane, both at the Crowbar, Adelaide Lion Arts Factory. I reckon we might have to get old mate Kev back into Arvo's soon, before the tour starts. Note to self, make that happen soon. D Lord, note to Sam Wicks, please make that happen. Thanks. I'll remind you to remind me to remind you. Thanks. Here he is, Bob Evans. Beautiful Bob Evans. With Friend. Oh, he's our friend. Double J Arvos.

0: But never mind. Baby Rose, brand new from Yearnalism. That was our feature album just last week here on Double J. Talk Talk in there with Talk Talk off their 1982 album, The Party's Over. Some love coming through for that on the message line. Thank you very much. More gold. Does it get any better? It just keeps being rad, doesn't it? Old gold and new stuff as well. We had new Body Type in their Sick Bag off their brand new album, Tally. Sydney four-piece post-punk garage rockers. Bob Evans kicked off that little run with Friend. Oh, our friend Kevin Mitchell from Jebediah, of course, but being solo off Suburban Songbook, which he is bringing onto the road tour, proudly presented by Double J, celebrating 20 years of that very loved album. Kev will be playing it in full with a live band for the first time in years. Details, Double J website. Lots of messages have been coming through. Thank you, dub clubbers, beautiful dub clubbers. I appreciate it. 0408 34 55 55. I was playing a song just before from Harvey Sutherland teaming up with Olana called Price of the House. It's getting a lot of love.
1: Today I bought a house. I'll never leave the house.
0: There's a message here saying I'm in the house. And that's the best song I've heard lately. Nice work, Dylan, man. Truly great. I loved it. Same. Ace Molly says, yeah, Harvey Sutherland, I'm in the house, cooking down lamb breast in a rich red sauce. Thanks for your saucy funk, says Ace Molly. Thank you, Ace Molly. Josh from Maggie Island says, wicked arvo, Dylan. Thank you. That song about mortgage not fun, but getting myself right out of here. So good, Joshy. Thank you very much. And thanks to Joe in Potts Point as well for your message. James in Frio. Oh, he's got a great idea. How about a tribute band that does Magic Dirt covers with a singer looking like Bert Newton? I call it Magic Bert. It's good, James. We'll get onto that soon. And Dave in Marble Bar messaging us about Peter Sellers, who was being sampled in the Big Audio Dynamite song just before. He's telling me it's from an album he released in the late 50s. Included Auntie Rotter. Also a sketch which he fooled a young Prince Philip with regarding something. Oh, no, not reading anymore. Mum had the album. Young children, we used to love listening to it, says Dave. Thank you, Dave. Good info, good intel. Always love hearing from all of you here on the message line. Double J Arvos. Coming up soon, great new music from J. Jerome 87. Who's that? That's Joe Newman, who's usually and often the singer and songwriter from Alt J. Amazing English trio. But this is him being solo. Also, coming up, well, next, we're going to be celebrating Splendor in the Grass. 25 years ago, Splendor in the Grass threw open the gates for the very first time, and we have been celebrating the festival all week on Double J. Coming up soon, I'm going to be bringing you a few more stories from the festival's incredible history, including a weird moment with old mate Elon Musk. Wait, what? Elon Musk. Yep, not far off. Now though, some Radiohead. Weird Fishes / Arpeggi. 2007 in Rainbow's album. Listening to Double J Arvos.

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emergency. Elephant. Practiced that a lot as I was a child, especially through my puberty years between the ages of 19 and 45. Elephant from their album Elephant in the Room. That's Failasi. Great track. Before that, the new one from J. Jerome 87, who is Joe Newman from Alt J being solo. That's Brush Me Like a Horse off a brand new album called The Canyon, just released. Kicked off that run with Radiohead from 2007, Weird Fishes / Arpeggi. On the message line, Dylan, yeah, my favourite Radiohead track. To finish off, a shitey day at work. Love you, Jody. Love you too, Jody. I'm glad to hear you getting out of there. And enjoying tunes at the same time. So much more goodness to look forward to. I'm going to get a track on from your feature album this week here on Double J from Jack White. That's real soon. Also got some Michael Kiwanuka on the way as well. And now, oh, also, oh, a little bit of this. Oh, yeah. Got a little bit of Shoop coming up. Because, excitingly, Salt and Pepper heading back to Australia later.

0: later this year. Yay! They're joining Boyz II Men for a handful of shows, November and December. And next time I speak, I might be able to share a little bit of a secret with you about Salt-N-Pepa. Maybe, I'm not sure. It's not to do with me. It's not a me thing. Although I'll probably remind you at some stage that I have Salt-N-Pepa shakers signed by Salt-N-Pepa. It's not a secret about me, but it might be something to do with some, well, a dub club grand poobah. Big secret coming up soon. Maybe. Now, though, to Splendor in the Grass, 25 years ago. Oh, feel that energy. Splendor in the Grass threw open the gates for the very first time, and we here in the Dubs have been celebrating one of, well, Australia's most defining music festivals. Digging into the archives, pulling out classic live sets, and getting your Splendor stories flooding through on the text line. I've got a few more of those stories, those memories from the festival's incredible history for you right now. Check it out.
1: Memories from Splendor in the past.
2: My name's Gabe, I'm Splendor's publicist. A few years ago, I received a call from the set of Aquaman, which was filming on the Gold Coast. They asked if we could organise access for Amber Heard and her guest, which turned out to be Elon Musk. They'd be arriving in a white Tesla, of course. So I radioed one of Splendor's senior managers and asked if he could help me. Finally, a white Tesla arrived. He motioned to the Tesla to follow his moped and led them into the site, through the security checkpoints and right into the backstage artist parking. He then got off his bike and went over to the car just as these two random girls got out. It was the wrong Tesla. Elon and Amber did eventually arrive. They had drinks in the Gold Bar, and a rumour quickly circulated that his security had in some way disabled everyone's phone cameras. I don't know if that's true, but if anyone would have that kind of technology, it'd be Elon Musk.
3: Hey, it's Dan from Cut Copy here. We've had some pretty amazing times at Splendor in the Grass over the years, and lots of funny stories from that. One thing that sticks in my mind was way back in 2004, when we played and also MC5 was playing, a legendary 60s rock band, and they were playing with replacement frontman Evan Dando, who I guess maybe they knew a little bit, but perhaps didn't realise what a crazy guy he was, because after their show, he just got completely loose and ended up sort of wandering off into the crowd with some random people and never came back. So I think they had to sort of basically fly out without him. And then the next day he kind of showed up, kind of didn't know where the band was and was looking for a lift to the airport.
4: Hi, this is Tony from the Avalanches, and my best Splendor memory was 2016. We hadn't played a live show for 16 years. And walking up from the backstage area towards the stage just before we're about to go on, and then kind of for the first time peeking around the corner of the side of the stage and the crowd being revealed, and there's just tens of thousands of people as far as the eye can see. It was so terrifying and exciting at the same time. It was just like a massive shot of adrenaline straight to the heart. And we walked out on stage, and as soon as we walked on, it was just such a joyous experience. Those moments that you share on stage where you connect with the audience and your energy is intertwined and you have this just an amazing experience together, it's what really makes it so much fun for us.
5: Hey, this is Meg Mack. I don't know if anyone knows this about me, but I always have nightmares before shows that no one's going to show up. So, like, even if the show is sold out, I will have this dream that feels very real to me that only six people have turned up to the venue. And festivals are so hard because you really don't actually know if anyone will rock up to your stage at your time slot. And I was playing Splendor in the Grass for the very first time, and I only had my EP out at this stage, so it was very new to me, and to be playing at Splendor in the Grass was a really big deal. And before I go on, someone like pulls me aside and they're like, okay, Meg, I just want you to be prepared. Like, this is your first Splendor in the Grass. I just don't want you to expect anything. So I'm like, okay, there's going to be 10 people there, blah, blah, blah. I'm like getting prepared to walk out to that. And I walk out, and this tent is so full. It's like coming out the sides. There were thousands of people that I've never seen.

0: seen a crowd that big in my life, never heard like that many people screaming. And I was just like, thank God.
1: Oh my God, they're excellent memories, aren't they? In those memories, hearing about Elon Musk at Splendor in the Grass, that's a bit weird. Is it bonkers? It's a bit bonkers, a bit odd. Anyway, also in there, we did hear from Dan from Cut Copy, Tony from the Avalanches, Meg Mack in there too. Great, great stories. Loved it. And it's taken me right back to the early Splendor in the Grass as I used to love going along. 2002, particularly amazing lineup that year. Who was playing? Supergrass, Gomez, Black Rebel Motorcycle Club, and also these legends, Blackalicious. Here they are now with Swan Lake on Double J Arvos.

Money criminal, but I don't know.

0: Double J's
1: feature album.
2: Jack White wrestles with the state of the world on his seventh album, Frozen Charlotte. You know I got He's taking aim at money and power with 13 tracks of riffs, blues, and heavy guitar

Oh, yeah. Double J Arvos. That is the way we do it. Kicked off that little run there with a track from Blackalicious from their 1994 EP, Melodica. I played you Swan Lake in celebration of Splendor in the Grass and all the memories that we're having about Splendor in the Grass. We've been diving in and wandering around nostalgia world this week, celebrating 25 years since Splendor in the Grass first kicked off. More Splendor fun coming up, no doubt. After Blackalicious, who they did play at Splendor in the Grass, that's why I played them. 2002 they played alongside Supergrass Gomez, amazing lineup. After that I played you new music from Suring Sing, Party Criminal, teaming up there with Jamaican MC Warrior Queen. That's off the brand new album Cutting Thread, just came out. Michael Kiwanuka in there with Floating Parade, and just, oh, Jack White as well with a track from your feature album Frozen Charlotte. I played you You'll Never Fix Me. And just then, of course, some Salt and Pepper. Shoop. 1993 from Very Necessary. And excitingly, they are heading back to Australia later this year. Salt and Pepper back in Oz, joining Boys to Men for a handful of shows in November and December. Also on the bill are Belle Biv DeVoe, making their long-awaited Australian debut. Oh, yeah, it's going to be good. But I did mention a bit of a secret. I don't know if I'm supposed to do this secret. Am I supposed to do this secret? I mean, it's just between you and me, dub clubbers. But I heard a rumour, a whisper on the wind, that maybe Mr. Hal Latukefu might be welcoming Salt and Pepper to the block party soon. But it's only a whisper. I'm not sure if I was supposed to mention that. But I'm a badass. I'll let you know more as soon as I know more, fam. Okay, don't tell anyone. Cheers. Cheers, cheers. Coming up soon. Beautiful track from Aaliyah. Now though, let's get this one on from Yard Act, brand new. It's New Beginnings. And you're on Double J Arvos.

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0: Lovely music from Aldous Harding there. That's One Stop. We heard from Aaliyah before that, Try Again, 26 years old, off the Romeo Must Die soundtrack. Yard Act in there as well, kicking off that run with New Beginnings off their brand new album, You're Gonna Need a Little Music. Thanks for your messages that have been coming through. Daniel in North Queensland, lovely message. Mick in Wurundjeri land, thank you very much. Tuffers in Canberra, yes, letting us know that the sax player who originally played that Pink Panther theme I was playing with before only passed away a week ago. An iconic sax riff indeed, Tuffers. Thank you very much. Oh, another one here. D-Lord, reckon Azalea Banks took a lot from Salt and Pepper. Don't hear enough 212 on the dubs. Classic indeed. Do love a bit of that track. And great to get on some a little bit of Salt and Pepper just before as well. Heading back to Australia later this year. Very exciting. 0408 34 55 55. Coming up in just a little bit, I'm feeling very funkified today. Quite funkified. I think there's some funk in the air. I've got some very funky De La Soul lined up for you very shortly. And also we're not far away from the 455 funk. This is all going to so tie beautifully together really soon. It's going to have a big, beautiful, funky bow on all of this. Right now, to get us very funkified, to match my funkified mood, let's do one of these.
1: D-Lord's Jam of the Day.
0: Ta-da! On this day in 1974, Stevie Wonder released his 17th studio album. he released like five classic releases in the early and mid-70s, and this is one of them. The album's called Fulfillingness's First Finale. What a mouthful. From the album, I've got this amazing track, Boogie On Reggae Woman, and it's D-Lord's Jam of the Day because it's funky, and I love you, Stevie Wonder. Yeah, let's get the stanky faces ready early today. 455 funk coming up real soon where the stanky face will be applied in full effect. Stevie! Yeah. Oh, that's dirty. Oh, that's filthy. Come on.

0: Wow, well and truly in the funk zone. De La Soul there, me, myself and I from 3 Feet High and Rising, 1989. What a track. And just keep... Hang on. Just wait for this. Yeah. Keep that track in mind. Because it might sound real familiar in just a tick. Before this very funkified track, I played you some Stevie Wonder, Boogie On Reggae Woman, from Stevie's album Fulfillingness's first finale, released on this day, 1974. Thank you for playing my favourite Stevie song ever. Just after some Salt and Pepper and Aaliyah. What a time to be alive, says Jesse Mascot. Thank you, Jess, indeed. a few more messages, which I will get to real soon. But yeah, it's time now to... Well, I'm a little bit late again, but I think it's okay. I do have some of this coming up. Real soon. That's real soon. But I think it's okay that I'm a little bit late because I've been in the zone of funk for quite a while now. Well, all afternoon, in fact, but just then, very funkified set. So perfect to get this on for you now.
1: 4:55.
0: Funk o'clock. Probably should have a national holiday, an international holiday for this. Today is the birthday of the godfather of funk, the leader of parliament and funkadelic, George Clinton. Thanks, Stevie. Just had to get Stevie back in for a minute to sing that to George. George Clinton, the reason 4:55 funk exists, probably. So now I'm going to get on their funkiest track. Probably undisputedly and universally their funkiest track. It's called Not Just Knee Deep. It's huge on their album Uncle Jam Wants You from 1979. It goes for 15 minutes. I'm not playing the whole 15 minutes. I've got a smaller edit for you. Huge, ridiculous bass line, some cool scatting, and just that funk groove that we all know and love. And also you may recognize the groove from the song we just heard from De La Soul. Here we go, your 4:55 funk. Stanky face at the ready. Let's do it. Oh, yeah.

0: My name is Lewis, Dylan Lewis.
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0: Danish rockers Ice Age there with Star off their brand new album For Love of Grace and the Hereafter. Ting Ting's in there. That's Not My Name from 2008. Oh, I have a fun fact.
1: Philo's fun facts.
0: Yes. They recorded that song on the cheap. Singer Katie White did all the vocals with a kitchen tea towel wrapped around her head because they couldn't afford a proper pop filter. A little thing you put in front of the microphone. That's a true story, Dub Club. There you go. And a very fun fact. Dan Sultan, beautiful Dan in there with Forgiveness of his sixth studio album, Little Miracles, which is coming out in October. And at the start of that little run, oh yeah.
2: 455 Funk.
0: Parliament Funkadelic, not just knee deep. 1979 of Uncle Jam Wants You. On the birthday today of singer and godfather of funk from Parliament Funkadelic, George Clinton. Happy birthday, George. Born on this day in 1940 or 1941. We're not sure. In North Carolina. Great funk track to get on for you. Lots of love coming through. Thank you very much to everyone who's messaging. Big respect. 455 Funk returns again tomorrow. Coming up real soon, as promised. I will be getting on some Underworld for you. Also, this ace-ness. Oh, I mean, two-tone ska, funk. Clearly this is Dylan Lewis's show. This is an excellent live recording of the Specials. Live from Splendor in the Grass. Yeah, we're diving into more Splendor awesomeness, Splendor splendidness real soon. Hey, on that message line, by the way, Josh from Maggie says, Dylan, yeah, you talk about the Salt and Pepper Shakers. What's going on? I have Salt and Pepper Shakers signed by Salt and Pepper, the artists. End of story. It's good, isn't it? Another one here saying, I know you play the harmonica. Yes, I do. Well, I try. Is Stevie Wonder one of your harmonica idols? His playing hits a sweet spot every time. Do you have any others? It's from Vic. Thanks, Vic. Good question. Yes, he is my main harmonica idol. I have a few other, you know, harmonica favourites as well. Junior Wells Blues is Junior Wells. Junior Wells, amazing blues artist from back in the day, born in 1934. The other main harmonica idol of mine. Lovely question. Lots of requests coming through as well for various songs, including The Scorpions. Thank you to the legend making these good requests. I love them. Keep them coming. We'll see what we can do as far as getting some of them on. If not today, in the near future. 0408 345 555. Let's get on this. Temper Trap, new music. This is Runaways. 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

0: Beth Orton, Waiting, new album, The Ground Above. Underworld before that, Born Slippy original Nux edit did appear on the Trainspotting soundtrack. And Temper Trap kicking off that run with Runaways off their new album Sun Gazer. Coming up soon here on Double J, well, from 7 o'clock, with the most beautiful host ever, called Captain Joshua Shirley Boris Magnus Stanton Redbeard III. It is this. Short, fast, loud.
1: Hey. Aww. G'day, Brew.
0: How you going, Brew?
1: Oh, doing wonderfully, thanks. I'm just having, you know, some really wonderful flashbacks, you know, a bit of a fun music fact about me. I would really have to say that Born Slippy was probably one of the very first songs I remember, like, blowing my mind. Like, a very, very low. I think it was on, was it like Hottest 100 Volume 4? I think.
0: Maybe.
1: That was. I think it was on that one. Because that was one of the very first CDs I ever got.
0: That's cute.
1: Yeah. If I remember correctly, it's the same one that has like Tool Sting Fist and Buy Me a Pony. And, I'm fairly certain that Born Slippy was on that. If not, it was the same sort of time, but I was having some nice flashbacks just then.
0: That's fun, isn't it? We had a few flashbacks with the old train spotting thing. Was that earlier this year? Yeah, it must have been. Celebrating its anniversary, and yeah, so it was great to get that one. I find that song quite it moves my organs, you know, like when it drops.
1: Yeah, that drum solo comes in.
0: Oh, my liver starts to shake, in a good way. Will you be shaking my liver tonight in Short, Fast, Loud?
1: I reckon I am going to. You know, I had I was telling you last week we were going back through some 90s Australian punk, and that was a really, really big success. And while I was doing that, the same person that requested the punk the week prior last week messaged saying, "How about some brand new black metal now?" So I was like, they've run the gamut, and I was like, you know what, sure. So I've got some very, very cool. I found this amazing brand new New Zealand band called Windswept, who are doing some cool things in the black metal world.
0: Sounds like you've got yourself a new program. Creator on the text line.
1: I love a suggestion. I love a little challenge. I like seeing where I can go with things, you know. But you know, so I've got that. There's new music from Stan Atlantic, the Menzingers, and Mastodon.
0: I love a bit of Mastodon.
1: The new album is sounding incredible.
0: Yeah,
1: as well.
0: How cool! Absolutely. So yeah, you're gonna play something from the new album.
1: I am. Absolutely gonna play something from the new album. And
0: frightening. A bit frightening. I'm a bit scared of them.
1: I'm trying very hard to get an interview with them about the new album, so hopefully that's going to happen in the next couple of weeks too.
0: Exciting, exciting. All right, so I know that you have been, like, each week you're ending your show with a bit of a banger. What have you got for us tonight? Have you got a banger?
1: Oh, I've been having fun with, you know, it's always like I tried to set myself a challenge every week. I want to play a song that whenever it comes on, I never turn off. I never skip. I'd forgotten about this song for a very long time, but there's a little ditty by a band called Rhubarb that I'm going to be playing to end the show tonight.
0: Okay.
1: That is one of the catchiest, shortest, fastest, loudest songs ever written, in my opinion.
0: So don't blink.
1: No, because you'll miss it.
0: Rhubarb, coffee pots. All right, wicked. I'm in the mood. I'm excited for Short, Fast, Loud. Tonight from 7, what are we going to get on now to get us pumped?
1: I've got an absolute bop for you right now that I think you're going to really enjoy. It's a brand new act I only discovered the other day. But you know that I'm a fan of taking two very different genres and smashing them together.
0: Oh, yeah.
1: So we're going to get some metalcore and some drill.
0: Ooh.
1: And we're going to put it together.
0: Ooh.
1: For a cheeky... I mean, maybe you could call it grime, but I'm pretty sure it's closer to drill than grime.
0: Oh, yes.
1: It's an act called Native James, who just recently signed to Sharptone Records, dropped a brand new single. This single's called Never Been Scared, and the song is... This one most likely has some naughty words in it, so we may need a language warning on
0: this one.
1: That was it.
0: That was your language warning.
1: Language warning coming out, yeah. But this song is an absolute bop. I think it's so sick, and I'm so keen for what this act has in the future.
0: Nice. Can't wait. Let's get this on Never Been Scared, Native James. Short, Fast, Loud tonight from 7. Thank you so much. Captain Joshua Shirley, Boris Magnus Stanton, Redbeard the Third. Love you.
1: I like it already. Wait for it.
0: Oh!

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Playing you the past, present and future of heavy music. Punk, metal, hardcore, alternative, and everything in between. Plus interviews, tour news, and updates from the scene. 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

0: Very classic. From the Go-Betweens, Cattle and Cane, 1983, off Before Hollywood. That's made a bunch of all-time greatest Aussie songs in the Hottest 100 all-time in 1991 and in 1990 and in 1989 as well. Before that, we heard new music from Native James, Never Been Scared, the name of that track, a little taste of what's to come on Short, Fast, Loud. Tonight from 7 with Captain Joshua Shirley, Boris Magnus Stanton, Redbeard the Third. Oh my God, I love that track. I'm into that. Oh, he's been bringing some good ones to us lately in the Arvo's Dub Club, hasn't he? Loved his one last week as well. Anyway, more of that action coming up soon here on Double J. Now, as promised, some more Splendor in the Grass joy. 25 years ago, it kicked off one of the hugest Aussie festivals ever. And this week, live at the Wireless, Double J, heading back to Byron Bay to revisit the festival's unforgettable early years. We've opened up the archives. We've had a little scrummage around. Is that the right word? No. And we've got some of the biggest live moments. We've got stuff from Florence and the Machine, Jurassic 5, Spider Bait, plenty more, and these two-tone legends. Let's get this on. The Specials, A Message to You, Rudy, from Splendor in the Grass 2009. Yes!
1: Oh, more harmonica. Hello.
0: Let's gang go to rhythms.
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2: And PJ Harvey turns her gaze to the stars on new single, Voyager.

Alrighty then, that's us, Cuz Bauer there with Supersonic, new album called U, just the letter U. American producer, DJ, broke through in 2013 with Harlem Shake. Remember that? kicked off that run with The Specials, live from Splendor in the Grass, 2009, A Message to You, Rudy. Originally on their self-titled album, 1979, but that fantastic little version. A little taste of Live at the Wireless, where this week we are celebrating the 25th anniversary of Splendor in the Grass with some of the most iconic moments from the festival, including that one from The Specials. Grace Cummings in there as well with I'm Not Crazy. New album due out in August called Blood Horse. Grace is doing a few gigs around the place. Catch Grace if you can. Incredible live performer. Playing August 7th in Thornbury, Victoria, at the Croxton. August 8th in Sydney at the Metro. August 9th, Queensland, the Old Museum. Recommend highly seeing Grace Cummings. Coming up, you've got Dynamix in just a few minutes. Handing it over to Merpire for the next hour. Picking tunes you are going to love. And if you are in Melbourne this weekend, you can catch Merpire at the Curtin Hotel this Saturday. Nice. From 7 after that, Short Past Loud with Joshy. I'll be back to Mozza from 3. Looking forward to catching you then, fam. Thanks for chilling with Dylan and for all of your messages. Dylan and producers, Wicked Arbo of Tunes, thank you. Ruby, Ruby, Ruby. Lots of love for that. Big thanks to Sandwich's producer. Leaving you now with a little bit of this. Propeller Heads and Shirley Bassey. History repeating 1998. Have a beautiful evening. Love you. Peace. Bye. Slave Baddie.

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4: 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You're listening to Double J, and this is my Dinner Mix. We've got an hour of songs. See if you can pick up the vibe. This first song I've got for you, it needs no introduction. You're going to know.

Oh, how good is that? That is Elizabeth M. Drummond with Crisis. She's one of my favourite songwriters and producers out of NAMM, Melbourne. I might be a little biased. She's produced one of my own tracks on my latest album, Milk Pool. You're listening to My Dinner Mix with me, Merpire, on Double J. Next up, I've got a band that played a show in Sydney, and it was the first show that I fainted at, right at the front. Giving you a little clue, Paul Dempsey looked down and locked eyes with mine, probably rolling back into my head as I fell down on the floor. Woke up at the back of the venue, very embarrassed,

very dishevelled. I met Paul Dempsey years later when I supported him in Something for Kate in Adelaide at the Gov, and he remembered it. He remembered it. It was maybe 10 years before then, and just as embarrassed that Paul Dempsey recognised me. We're going to play for you now Electricity by Something for Kate. This is a song that means a lot to me as a teenager sitting in the back of my parents' car, you know, on a road trip somewhere in rural New South Wales, and I probably had this album on in my Discman and announced to the front seats, just letting you know I'm not going to be able to hear you if you talk to me because I've got my Discman on. You know, that kind of teenage angst vibe, looking out the window, just dreaming about being anywhere else but in the car with my parents. If you can relate, I hope you enjoy this next song.

Hey, this is Murpaya. You're listening to my dinner mix on Double J. That was Georgia Knight's Desire. And if you're wondering what that strange harp-sounding instrument was in that song, that's an auto harp that Georgia plays live. And it's stunning to watch. She clutches it to her chest, you know, like it's her pride and joy. And shout out to Georgia, who's just been nominated for Breakthrough Artist of the Year in the Australian Independent Record Awards. This next song was introduced to me by one of my cool, quirky teachers in primary school. She got us up dancing along to this one, and it was nothing like I'd ever heard before. This is Polyester Girl by Regurgitator.

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1: I put my

We are heading into upbeat territory in this dinner mix on Double J with me, Merpire. That was Kylie Minogue with Slow. And now we're moving into one for the people driving home. Both hands in the wheel, but shoulders moving. Maybe the windows down if you feel like that's the right weather where you're at. This is Bawipawe by Drifting Clouds.

That was No Lie by Obscura Hail, one of my favourite bands out of Wollongong. So fresh. They have written over 1,000 songs together. Isn't that amazing? They've just released a new record called Help Yourself, and I really encourage you to help yourself to that album because it's stunning. Now we're heading into another favourite Melbourne band, Fangirl, with their song Little Pig. If you've been lucky enough to head to a Fangirl show, you'd know that their live performance is kind of like they've rehearsed so well, but they've left a little bit left to take risks. And the sound on stage is like that constant tension of it's just about to fall apart, but then they, you know, really reel it back in, and it's just exciting from start to finish. If you haven't seen them live, I encourage you to. Fangirl with Little Pig.

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Hello, you've been here with Merpire on Double J. This has been my dinner mix, and it has been an absolute joy to share it with you tonight. And if you want to check it out, or you know of a mate or a friend, someone who would enjoy the playlist I've put together, you can find the show on the Double J website or find it in the ABC Listen app. And yeah, go check out all the artists I've put together for you, because they're all killer, no filler. We're going to close out now with another classic Australian band, Spiderbait, with Calypso. Have a good night.

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1: Short, Fast, Loud on Double J. G'day, my name is Josh Redbeard, and this is your weekly dose of punk and hardcore goodness. We have more ska tonight. There's always more ska, and I'm very excited for it. I'm going to say these words proudly, but I'm going to play the brand new song from Nickelback tonight. As brand new Menzingers and conservative military image and loathe, we've got a huge show tonight. First, though, I'm very excited. We got the first new music in 16 years from one of my favorite emo bands from back in the day. It is Rufio! The song is called Maps. Oh, it's so

Closure with Unravel, Action Adventure, Stan Atlantic, and Rufio in there as well. You are on Short Fast Loud on Double J with Josh, and it's just wonderful to be here. I've got that brand new dance in just a little bit, as well as a Limp Bizkit throwback that I'm very, very excited for. But first, I feel like I haven't looked into this. I haven't gone back and looked through it, but I feel like this year I've possibly played more newer ska than most other years on Short Fast Loud, because there is so much new stuff coming out now. It's not like a tidal wave like I was kind of hoping it would be. But ska is just progressively just making this comeback, and it's making me happy. Another band that I came across a couple of years ago I fell in love with is a band called Millington, and they have new music that I just really enjoy. So you and me, we're going to listen to it together. This track is called I Won't Surrender, which is how I feel about ska.

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Show Fast Loud on Double J. That is Dance. They just dropped a two-track entitled Two-Track. That song is called How I Remember the Etymology of Clemency. In before that, Limp Bizkit going back to $3 Bill Y'all with Counterfeit. Luca's on that text line saying, you definitely know how to make us old people happy. The Limp from their best album. $3 Bill is such a good album. It still stands up today. And I always forget there's like that 9-minute prog song on there that's just a ripper. That's just so not the Limp Bizkit that we know, but it's such a good song. You're on Sure Fast Loud on Double J. As promised, I've got some Menzingers and some fall weather right around the corner. But I did say at the start of the show that I'm going to tell you quite proudly that I'm going to play some Nickelback right now. I've never been a hater. My go-to karaoke song is How You Remind Me. But people kind of forget. You know, they've obviously done all the cheesy stuff, but they're actually an incredibly talented band and write some really heavy and sick riff songs. And they've just announced a brand new album, dropped a brand new single, and they got John 5 to help them out write this one. John 5, most famously known for writing probably the best era of Marilyn Manson's music, that Hollywood golden age sort of era. Amazing stuff. He's worked with everyone. But this track is just riff central. It's heavy. It's sick. So this is Nickelback with Rattle the Cage.

Show Fast Loud. I meant to play a language warning at the start of that, and instead I accidentally played something else. That is Conservative Military Image with a song I'm not going to tell you what the name of is. Fall Weather in before that, and the Menzingers as well. Show Fast Loud is where you find yourself. My name is Joshua Redbeard. Last week on the show, was requested some new black metal, a good new black metal suggestion, and I've got some coming up in just a little bit. If you're into your blast beats, I've got something very, very cool for you. But before we got there, we're going to get into a song from the new Loathe album. It's out upon the world. It's called A Stranger to You. It is incredible. It is arguably a hot, hot, hot contender for album of the year. This track right here, called Gemini.

Finscliff Music Festival is returning to Victoria this summer with a stellar lineup of Australian talent. You can catch Baker Boy, Peter Garrett and the Alter Egos, Lime Cordial, Kate Miller-Heidke, Magic Dirt, Meg Mac, and so many more, all in one place. The festival is family friendly and there's something for everyone to get around. It's all happening Friday the 27th to Sunday the 29th of November. What a way to kick off summer. Check out the full lineup and catch wind of more tours at the Double J website.

Surefoss Lad. I'm not sure if it's Chinna or Chaina. It's a band, S-H-N-N-R, C-H-N-N-R, I should say, with Fighting Back. Ceremony in before that, and a bit of throwback to Jay Reitard. I haven't listened to him in so long, and a reel popped up the other day. I'm like, yeah, what a song. What a band. You're on Surefoss Lad on Double J with Josh. We are close enough to halfway through the show, and that means it's time for you and me to jump in to the new discoveries part of the show. We've got some hardcore, we've got some Japanese heavy pop, but first, as I said last week on the show, I was requested a black metal suggestion, a suggestion for some brand new black metal, and I've got something that sounds like it was recorded back in the very early days, but it was a brand new album that's just come out. It's a really sick band out of New Zealand called Windswept. Windswept with a T on the end of it. They just released an album called Howling in Baptismal Filth, which is an incredible name for an album. Just right up there with the best album titles ever. But it's just old school and it sounds so, so good. I like this one. This is called Bio. This is Windswept. You're in Double J with Josh.

Sure Fast Loud. That's Aisagasu Eyeshadow with Ashika Negro Drop Out. That was a mouthful, but what a song. What a band. In before that, a band called Poison the Preacher, Things I Want, featuring Speed. We had some Criminal Instinct and Windswept at the top. You're on Sure Fast Loud on Double J with Josh. Coming up, we've got some Split Dogs, some Scene Queen. But first, I do want to get into one more new discovery. A band that was recently signed to Sharptone Records, announced just the other day and dropped their first single. And it was just, it's so good. It's like, it's drill, maybe grime. I'm still debating that one because the genres are quite similar and that'll upset a couple of people. But let's call it drill hardcore. Drill metalcore. I don't know, but I like it. This is Native James. Never Been Scared. You're on Sure Fast Loud with Josh.

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Sane Queen with Metalicious featuring Left to Suffer. Split Dogs in before that with a song called Suffer. I was definitely not on purpose. I've just noticed that now. It's Motion Sleeper in there as well. You're on Sure Fast Loud on Double J with Josh. You and me, you know, we've still got half an hour left together, so we can definitely squeeze in some Mastodon and a throwback to an amazing Sydney band who drops a very, very catchy EP about 10 years ago. But you're going to have to stay tuned for that one. As we get in to another contender for Album of the Year, Boundaries just dropped their brand new album, Yearning, The Unbeautiful After. And it is huge. I was about to swear. It is really, really big. It's really, really cool. This is probably my favorite track off it. It's called Bitter Ash, Bitter Love. This is

Mastodon snakes for dinner. You are on Sure Fast Loud on Double J with Josh. I'm working on getting a chat with Mastodon ahead of their new album, and I am very, very excited for it. Bare Bones in before that, going back to 2016 with Road Warrior. It was the first song I ever heard from them. Popped into my head the other day, and I went, oh, it's such a banger. It really is. I love Bare Bones. You're on Sure Fast Loud on Double J with Josh. You and me, we've got 20 minutes left together. I'm ending the show with a song that is short, fast, and loud, and just ridiculously catchy, and I'm very excited to share it with you. But we can get in a few more new songs first. Riley just dropped their new EP. The EP is called To Live and Die in the American South, and this is the opening track. It's called Roll for Initiative.

Heaven's Gate, Short, Fast, Loud with the Fawn Flayed. In before that, The Ocean with a 9-minute and 56-second banger called Light Pollution. And Riley at the top with Roll for Initiative. I love that Riley release. I think Riley is such a cool new young band, and I'm very excited for them, mainly because they sound a lot like Hot Mulligan, and I love Hot Mulligan, and I love that whole sound. So I'm into

I really am. You're on Sure Fast Loud on Double J with Josh. My name is Josh. It is Josh, if you couldn't tell. It's time for me to go to bed. It really, really is. Every week, as I said, I like to end the show just with a song that as soon as I hear, I can't turn off. The songs that I like that I'll, you know, I'm like, oh yeah, it's a good song, but skip. But I try and finish the show every week with a banger. And this one I'd forgotten about for a very, very long time. But I remember discovering this song as a kid and just listening to it on repeat, on repeat, on repeat, because it's just such a catchy tune. It's a little band called Rhubarb. The song is called Exerciser. You're on Sure Fast Loud with Josh. I'll catch you next week.

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1: Fuck a app, I need me some IRL. I'm on the clock, just give me your ASL. 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I'm already 10 weeks in maternity. 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
1: Double J's feature album. Jack White wrestles with the state of the world on his seventh album, Frozen Charlotte. 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

0: G'day, it's Dylan Lewis adding a little mischief to your arvos. 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

Karen Lang here, serving up a mouth-watering menu for your lunch. 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

0: 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This week on Double J Mornings, we are celebrating 25 years. 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
1: 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Jack White wrestles with the state of the world on his seventh album, Frozen Charlotte. 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He's taking aim at Money and Power with 13 tracks of riffs,

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0: G'day, it's Dylan Lewis adding a little mischief to your arvos. 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

Kaz Tran here, inviting you to hang out with me on Weekend Arvos on Double J. Whether you're digging around in the backyard, cooking up a storm in the kitchen, or heading back from a big day of sport, I've got the perfect soundtrack. 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

Queenscliff Music Festival is returning to Victoria this summer with a stellar lineup of Australian talent. 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

0: Karen Lang here, serving up a mouth-watering menu for your lunch. 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Deep cuts. 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

0: G'day, it's Dylan Lewis adding a little mischief to your arvos. Think tunes that get you moving. 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Guests you didn't see coming.
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your cigarette break. It's like 10,000 spoons when all you need is a knife. 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And isn't it ironic? 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

0: 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This week on Double J Mornings, we are celebrating 25 years. It's the very first ever Slender in the Grass.
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0: 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What did you see at Splendor? 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Did you destroy a portaloo? Did you perhaps propose to someone at Splendor? 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
2: And a very good morning to you. Hello and happy Thursday. Wow, it's Thursday already. My name's Michael Hing. You're listening to Double J. Hope you're having a good morning so far. I am with you through until midday to get your morning right. And that includes a couple of live tracks this morning. Yes, some live music for you, as we continue to celebrate the 25th anniversary of the very first Splendor in the Grass. Not only that, though, I'm going to put on a classic from Midnight Juggernauts, some new music from Death Cab, and this is all the first hour. You'll also hear a classic from Faker. So stick around. 0408-345-555 is our text line number. If you want to get in touch, let me know what you're up to. But right now, this is going to get you on your feet. Shout out to anyone who has friends. This is Justice.

0: Get ready to bust a move to a couple of grooves because you are invited to the block party. I'll be spinning with big tunes you know and love. And dipping deep into the parties of yesteryear to get your weekend started. The Block Party with me, Haola Tukefa.
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Jalen Gondit as well in before that with Burning Temptation. This morning here on Double J, not only am I playing you 3 hours of wonderful music, I am also going to be putting on a track from our classic album this week, which is Jimmy Eat World's Bleed American. That's coming up very, very soon. But on 0408-345-555, we are asking for your Splendor in the Grass stories as we wrap up our celebration of all things Splendor. We've been celebrating 25 years of Splendor in the Grass. Well, 25 years is the very first Splendor in the Grass. And it's your final chance to get in your Splendor stories.

Kaz Tran here, inviting you to hang out with me on Weekend Arvos on Double J. Whether you're digging around in the backyard, cooking up a storm in the kitchen, or heading back from a big day of sport, I've got the perfect soundtrack. Fresh picks and a stack of faves to lift the mood, even if you're knee-deep in the dreaded washing.

That is new music from Pond. Big fan of that. That's Casuarina. Before that, went back a couple of years to Deeper Well. We went back to that well. Casey Musgraves, the track was Cardinal. And let me tell you, I'm a big fan of Casey Musgraves, you know. But the most most dramatic and I would say the most dramatic people I know are the biggest fans of Casey Musgraves. I'm not saying that's a reflection on her, but I'm saying her music does attract extremely volatile people who I love.

who, if you think I'm talking about you, if you're listening, I love you as well, but you know, Kacey Musgraves, you know, she attracts like flies to honey. So are people with a dramatic streak, people who enjoy sending long text messages to Kacey Musgraves. Anyway, enough about Kacey Musgraves. We are celebrating 25 years of Splendor and also 25 years since Jimmy Eat World exploded into the mainstream with Bleed American. So that is our classic album this week. It's their fourth record from the Arizona band. Has so many hits. They're actually coming out to Australia in December to do a run of shows in Sydney, Melbourne, Adelaide and Brisbane, supported by Ruby Fields, who we love, Ace Ways and the Ghosts as well. Yeah, I mean, that's huge. But, yes, that is our classic album this week, Jimmy Eat World. Huge hits on it, like The Middle and obviously Bleed American. But this is good as well. This is sweetness. You're on Double J.

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2: Jack White wrestles with the state of the world on his seventh album, Frozen Charlotte. You know I got something to bust me. I got your help, I'm trying to twist my arm. He's taking aim at money and power with 13 tracks of riffs, blues, and

Off your feature album, that is Jack White with You'll Never Fix Me. Preach, brother. We had Soak before with Death Valley Fridge Magnet as well. Michael Hing is my name. 0483455555 is our text line number. We're taking your Splendor stories. After 10 o'clock, I'm going to be putting on a live track from Lord, from a first ever Splendor in the Grass. Yesterday, I said it was 2012. It was actually 2013. My apologies. That is all coming up in about, let's say, 15, 20 minutes time. Maybe 20 minutes time. Maybe half an hour's time. Look, it's coming your way. Right now, this is Liz Singh, though. You're a Double J.

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living a dream. Feeling alive, I'm living it free. I'm sick of the sight, the sickening me. I'm wishing for highs to trigger my deeds. Still water, still deep. There's a lot they'll see on the surface. Trying to find the time for life's purpose. Not a wordsmith, just a lion from the jungle they tamed in the circus. Still got no love for cages. Feel like we ain't spoken ages. I see a face in a crowd that is mad, cause you don't even know these places. I don't bestow my hatred. Feel like it's rogue to shapeshift.

That is Faker with This Heart Attack, taking you back all the way to 2007. That track was kind of a sleeper hit. It started, I think it just got played on Triple J and stuff, but then like after like 6 months, it blew up because they commercial radio kind of started picking it up. And congratulations to Faker for 20 years ago writing a massive hit that hopefully, you know, got them some sweet cash money. I'm hoping for them, you know. Coming up soon on Double J, going to take you back to 1995 with a track from The Cure. I reckon a song that would be one of the most mixtaped songs, maybe of all time. It's got to be in there. Right now, this is Rona. You're on Double J.